0: 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I seriously had to double take when I read that, but, well, you won't have to double take. We've got the Wineback Party kicking off on the 10th of October, everybody. 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

Cash 92.7, you got Chelsea a Sunday morning, and that was Dream About You by Baby Close. I have been on Facebook Marketplace again this week because what else would I do with my time? But I have found some very interesting things. This first one, it's uncomfortable to look at, but that's okay. We will be discussing that in the next 15 minutes. Before we get onto that, though, we've got Come to Life by Cassian.

0: One of my all-time favourite songs there, Push It by Disco Lines. I did say before the break, I've been spending some time on Facebook Marketplace. $15, right? A healthy kombucha SCOBY. Do you know what these look like? I almost threw my phone across the room when I opened Marketplace and this was here. It looks, I'm aware it's alive, but it looks like it. And I don't, do you remember, what was it? Oh my God, I'm having a mental blank. What's it called? The Last of Us. The Last of Us? This is The Last of Us in a jar. But anyway, again, mum's Christmas present sorted.
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Oh, you've got to love a bit of Zara Larsson for your Sunday morning. That was Talk To Me Zara by Robin and Zara Larsson. Up next, oh, and the bangers keep on going. We've got All I Really Want by Yes Boone.

0: Fresh 92.7. That was Coulter with Hey Everybody. I was about to say Coulter by Hey Everybody, and that would just be incorrect. So I didn't, but I did, but I didn't. I'm going slightly insane this morning. I don't know what's how much Red Bull have I had. Anyway, just want to quickly jump on and let you know that the Fresh 28-hour definitely too much Red Bull. Radiothon is kicking off next Thursday, where we're going to be raising money for the studio because, mate, it's a cost of living crisis where everybody needs money. But we've got 28 different DJs, presenters. Every hour it's going to be swapping out. So I say keep it on fresh. I always say keep it on fresh, but especially on Thursday, keep it on fresh.
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You got Chelsea a Sunday morning, and that was, oh, cult classic, Free Your Mind. Up next, we got I Don't Want to Hurt You by Clean Bandit and Big Pig.

0: Fresh 92.7. 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What are you going to wear? 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

0: Fresh 92.7. That was Yes Baby by Madison Beer. And this is the end of our little 3 hours together. I know. We've covered Facebook Marketplace. We spoke about the Wineback Party. We spoke about, how I almost just got murdered in the bush last night. But that's okay. Was it last night? Night before? It all blurs into one when you're living life on the edge, but make sure you keep it on Fresh 92.7. We've got Noz coming up for the next 2 hours, and then we've got Ellie from 2 to 4, so I'll see you next week.
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It's Fresh 92.7 for your Sunday arvo. You are with Nods. It's just past 12 here on Rundle Street. How are you? Hey, on this Sunday arvo, I'm going to let you know how you can get tickets to our Fresh 92.7 wine back party. It's coming up October the 10th at the Lion Arts Factory. I'm going to tell you all about it in the next 15 minutes. 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

0: Across Adelaide, it's Fresh 92.7. You with Noz for your Sunday afternoon. How are you? Hey, October the 10th, Lion Arts Factory. It's going to be the party of the century, the Wineback Party. Taylor is in the studio with me now. Taylor, hey, are you going to be at the Lion Arts Factory on October the 10th?
1: Oh, hello. Happy Sunday. You better believe it. I'm going to be there with bells on. I'm so excited. And did you hear that we're actually in final release right now?
0: Final release? Yes. Oh, my God. I haven't been to a Fresh 92.7 party before.
1: Noz is so amazing. There are so many people from every single generation that come to a Fresh party, and it is going to sell out. Like I said, final release, so you better go and get a ticket, otherwise you will miss out.
0: Now, Taylor, do you like to wind it back?
1: Oh, I sure do.
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0: You won't want to miss out. I'll tell you now, 80s, 90s, 00s, Yolanda Be Cool headlining the event, DJ Josh, so many great DJs playing the event October the 10th at the Lion Arts Factory. 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

Bless You and Oz for your Sunday afternoon. That was Whatever Turns You On, Axwell featuring Bon here on the beat of Adelaide. How are you? Hey, on this Sunday afternoon, I want to have a chat with you. Tell me what you're doing. What are you up to? 0428 927 927 is the number. Are you in your car? What are you doing in your car? 0428 927 927. You get the point. Hey, let me know. 0428 927 927. If I didn't tell you the number, I want you to chuck me a message. Chuck a message through to the station. Turn up the volume. This is The Right, DJ Seinfeld and Confidence. Man, it's playing for you now.

0: It is a Serotonin James Hype here on Fresh 92.7. You with Noz for the Sunday afternoon. Hey, I asked for calls before and that I shall receive. Beck is on the line. Beck, how's your Sunday afternoon going?
1: Hey, I feel like everything's going my way. Do you know that part on Family Guy where Brian talks about Daft Punk?
0: Yeah, I think I've got it here. Is this the one?
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0: Is that the one?
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0: I'm glad everything is going your way, Beck. Keep it on Fresh 92.7 to keep things going your way. 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You're with Noz for your Sunday afternoon.
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Hey, coming up later in the show, I'm going to tell you how you can get yourself involved with our 28-hour radiothon. It's coming up this Thursday and Friday. 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

0: Everlasting, Armin, Van Buren, and Sacha here on Fresh 92.7. You with Noz for your Sunday afternoon. Hey, you might have missed some important information by our very own Steph for the workday here on Friday. I'll play it for you just in case you missed it.
1: I'm really nervous to say this, but I'm leaving. I'm leaving Fresh.
2: Yes.
0: She's leaving, and she's leaving for good. She's pulling a runner on us. I can't tell you where she's going to, but if you guess correctly on the text line, I might just let you know. 0428927927. 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We're playing at Steph Bingo. Where's she going to? It will all be announced on Friday next week, but for the meantime, she's still with us for the 28-hour Radiothon coming up this week. You're not done yet, Steph. I'll let you know all about the 28-hour Radiothon next. 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

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You're with Noz for your Sunday afternoon. That was Marlon Hofstad and South Stars, I Like. Hey, I like this song, do you? On tonight, Silver Bumper, it's on in the next 15 minutes. You're on Fresh 92.7. But first, Satisfy, Calvin Harris, playing for you now.

0: across Adelaide, this is Fresh 92.7. You with Noz for your Sunday. Hey, kicking off this Thursday, starting at 6 a.m., is our 28-hour radiothon. What we're doing is 28 hours of live radio. We're going to have announcers in the studio. 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Hey, Ellie is in next. 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
1: Purple hat, cheetah print, dancing on the people. 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I got people.

Fresh 92.7. You're hanging out with Ellie for your Sunday, and what a sunny weekend it has been. No pun intended. Genuinely, it's gotten to the point where I've been out in the sun so much that no one can blame my mood swings of lack of vitamin D, because I have evidence of being out in the sun this weekend. I do say I think I'm racking up a spring tan. Anywho, I'm glad you've decided to drop in. Stay tuned on Fresh 92.7. I got a whole lot of tunes. I got a whole lot of fun. Just a little bit of here, there, everywhere. It's such a groovy mood this Sunday, including this next one. This is Come Together by Andy C featuring Marley Koa. Don't go anywhere. I'm Fresh.

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0: Thousand Lies by DJ Heartstring, the DMAs, and Side A. You're hanging out with Ellie on Fresh 92.7 for your Sunday, and Facebook can respectfully get deleted. And I know that's a really abrupt line to start off this segment, but I'm not lying, and I know you'll feel the same when I explain this. Why is everyone on Facebook succeeding? Like, I'm happy for you, but how did you afford that house? Like, I'm happy for you. How did you afford that ring? I'm happy for you. How did you go start living in Europe off of like $2 in your bank account? Like, genuinely, Facebook is set to an algorithm to make yourself feel like you're not adulting enough, and no one can convince me otherwise. Am I the only one who thinks like this? I don't know. Please let me know. You're listening to Fresh.
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2: Tom, a viral video has gone around from Chengdu in China. 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However, it is not human. It is a robot.
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2: There's a QR code and you can scan the QR code and pretty much the robot is asking for money to cover its electricity bills.
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3: 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Imagine walking down Rundle Mall and you see a robot like bloody busking.
2: 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Oh my God. Hitting
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by DOD and Izzy Beezy. You're hanging out with Ellie on Fresh. And genuinely, this next song, you'll get the vibes once you hear it, but it makes me feel like I'm at one of those raves like Tomorrowland, where they have some like extraterrestrial alien almost like coming at you and like jumping out as if you're wearing like 3D hologram glasses, like you're just stuck in the crowd. To me personally, that seems terrifying, but this is what this next song makes me feel like. It makes me feel like a galactic alien is escaping the hologram at a rave. This is Silence, the John Summit remix by Delirium featuring Sarah McLachlan. You're hanging out on Fresh.

0: early on Fresh 92.7. That was Say Something by Sonny Federa and Becky Hill. I've been on a adventure to try find a song I'm looking for, and all I am going off of is that it has the word pasito in it, and not despacito, before you ask the song, because no, I searched up on the search engine. This is how upset I am. I searched up on the search engine, song with pasito in it, not despacito. And what did the search engine come up with? Oh, you're looking for despacito. No, I'm not. Don't tell me what I am and am not looking for. So currently I'm working through trying to find this song with the word pasito in it, and I'm just searching up the melody, like trying to search it into the search engine, and nothing's coming up. I've scrolled on every music engine looking for the word pasito in it, and nothing's coming up. Like, I'm genuinely at a loss. Should I just accept defeat for in 10 years when the song miraculously comes on when I'm in a toilet in some bar somewhere? Like, I think that's what I have to settle for. I'm out of breath. You're tuning into Fresh.
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1: Don't nobody else make me feel it. 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
0: Don't nobody else make me feel like.

That was Happiness Is So Sad by Swedish House Mafia and Leaky Lee. You're hanging out with Ellie on Fresh 92.7. This next song I'm about to play for you is from a British electronic DJ and music producer. So don't seem so skeptical. I know you would have listened to him. A little bit of a hint that you probably wouldn't have known is he wasn't always planning to actually be a lifelong club DJ. But of course, fate had other plans. He started teaching himself some electronic music from his bedroom at university while the horrid COVID-19 pandemic started. So give it up for this next song. This is Terms and Conditions by Bless. You're hanging out with Ellie on Fresh.

0: Hello, hi, you're hanging out with Ellie on Fresh 92.7. That was DNA, that Ian Asher remix by Empire of the Sun. I thought my window on my car got smashed. Newsflash, it didn't, so sorry to worry you when I said that, but that was just to get you intrigued and interested, because I had been driving my car a lot last week, and I'd left my car on the side street for two nights at what I thought was a really safe time, because I was like, oh, I'm not going to use my car for the next 2 days, because I didn't really have any plans, I wasn't really going anywhere, put the handbrake on, yada yada yada. What did I actually forget to do? I forgot to shut my car window. And when I woke up in the morning, I went to go walk down. I let out a guttural scream because I thought someone had smashed my window, because there was like white stuff everywhere. It was not glass. It was cherry blossoms. And they had littered my whole car because I left my car open basically for the world to see. Like, hey, hi, here's my shabby Barina, come steal it. And all these cherry blossoms are flying around in there because we had a storm the night before. All this rain got in there. I'd left my car window open and I'm like, oh, okay, this is where I need to take her to a car wash. You're tuning in to Fresh 92.7.
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0: Fresh 92.7, that was Ocean by Calvin Harris and Jessie Reyes. Just an absolute dynamic duo those two are. And did you hear that Calvin Harris is actually going on tour in 2027 around Australia? Yeah, you can thank me later so you can quickly get there and get your tickets. Anywho, I'm so glad you decided to tune into the show today. I actually have to get home and clean all the flowers out of my car that leaked in there because I left my car window open, so... And maybe take my car to a car wash, because why are there permanent spider webs on my side mirrors? Am I the only one that has that issue? Probably. It's been a blast hanging out with you today. Take care of yourself and I'll see you next time. Bye.
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2: Some viral video has gone around from Chengdu in China. 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
2: Some viral video has gone around from Chengdu in China. 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
1: Some viral video has gone around from Chengdu in China, and what it is and why it's causing a bit of commotion is it's a video of a beggar, someone asking for money on the streets of China. 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

0: 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We post everything upcoming about the show. This is Opadan's Renegade Master. My name's Haz. Keep it locked till 10 p.m. here tonight on Fresh.
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0: 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My name's Haz, your host every Sunday, your DJ most Sundays, and this is Shaking's Gas Pedal Dub. 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
1: 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My name's Haz, your host every Sunday. This is Highlights, UKG edit of Gypsy Woman. My name's Haz. We're here till 10 p.m. tonight. Keep it locked. Shoot us a message 0428 927 927. Keep it locked here on Fresh.

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0: Adelaide, you got it locked here on the Garage on Fresh 92.7. My name's Haz. This will heads will roll. It is an absolute party classic. Turn UKG banger. It is Deja's dub of this one. We are going to jump to a very, very short break, but do not worry. Don't go anywhere. We have an hour left together. Of course, we are going all the way through till 10 p.m. tonight here on Fresh 92.7. Keep it locked here on Fresh.
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1: 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My name's Haz, and this is Day and Night. It is Governor's dub of this one. Again, it's another one of those party classics. 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

0: Adelaide. 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This is TNT, That's Not Me by Morty. Super fun bootleg, just super chill. Well, it's not chill, actually. Doesn't mean it isn't fun. We are going to jump to a very, very short break, though. We will be back shortly here on The Garage on Fresh 92.7.
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tune into the garage here on Fresh 92.7. My name's Haz. We have right around half an hour left together. This is a fabulous track of a rising artist, Paulie's dub of Devotion. Paulie has just been absolutely growing so fast, growing like a weed, literally. Like, the stuff that they are producing is absolutely insane. Devotion is one of those tracks. 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Shout out, Fresh Fam. 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Also, follow us on thegarage.mp3 on Instagram. We try and post as often as possible. Sometimes I forget, I can't lie. Anyway, though, as I said, about half an hour left together. One of my favorite tracks. It is Paulie's dub of Devotion here on The Garage on Fresh 92.7.

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I'm just a fucked up girl who's looking for my own peace.

0: 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It is The Garage. My name's Haz. We are going to wrap things up for tonight. Enjoy your week this week. Thank you for tuning in to The Garage. And I will be back again next Sunday, 8 till 10pm. 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
5: 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Tonight, I've had a guest submission by DJ Will Ward. They're a hard groove, techno and house DJ from here in Adelaide, and I'm really excited to share what they are bringing to the Fresh airwaves tonight. So Will hit me up maybe about a month ago and sent me in a guest mix, and I had a listen and I was like, dude, I've got to get you on the show ASAP. So we're making it happen tonight. If you love Will's stuff and you want to check him out after tonight's show, then you can head to his Instagram, find him at will_ward88, follow him for his mixes and gigs and everything else in between if you loved what he's playing tonight here on Fresh. So, we're going to get this mix started. Hope you guys love it as much as I did. This is the Fresh Off The Decks mix by Will Ward.

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1: Tom, a viral video has gone around from Chengdu in China. 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

0: to make things right. 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
1: So a viral video has gone around from Chengdu in China, and what it is and why it's causing a bit of commotion is it's a video of a beggar, someone asking for money on the streets of China. However, it is not human, it is a robot.
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1: Busking. Oh my God. 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

0: Fresh 92.7, The Beat of Adelaide. You're here with Bakes. That was Side Piece, Cry For You. I'm going to do something I don't usually do. I'm going to have a bit of a chat to you about a track I'm about to play rather than the track I've just played. Dance, Dance, Dance by Barry Can't Swim. I just love this track. I don't know if you've heard it. It's relatively new this year. I'm sure you have. It's got that full mid-90s French touch to it, you know, that sort of feel. I mean, the obvious kind of comparison is Daft Punk. It's so smooth. It's so chill. It's so easy to listen to. So enjoy. Barry Can't Swim, Dance, Dance, Dance.
1: This is a game. Whatever I play to you, you play back to me.

0: 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Thank you.
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0: 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Hey, I thought it could be fun to do a quick pop comic book quiz. Now, the three superheroes, Superman...
1: Easy, miss. I've got you.
2: You've got me? Who's got you?
0: The Batman...
3: What are you?
4: I'm Batman.
0: And the Phantom all had their first appearance in comics within a couple of years of each other. Now, here are the dates. Can you match the hero to the date? February 17, 1936, June 1938, and May 1939. And we'll be back soon to get the answer.
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0: Fresh 92.7, The Beat of Adelaide. That was Swedish House Mafia. Happiness is so sad. So sad. We've been talking super dates, specifically superheroes and who came first in comic book history. So, Superman, the Batman and the Phantom. Who came when? All right. First was February 17, 1936, the Phantom. That's right, the Phantom was first. June 1938 was Superman, and May 1939, you guessed it, the Batman. But for an additional point, who was considered the first ever superhero published in comics? Take a second to think about it. Do you think you might know? That's right, it was, of course, Hugo Hercules in 1902. We've all heard of Hugo, right? Right?
1: Don't

0: Fresh 92.7, that was Nomino, Eat Me Better. I'm not saying anything. Okay, that's put me off. All right. Fresh is having a 28-hour, 28-announcer-DJ fundraiser, okay? 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
1: Remember that night at the Hippodrome? 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Heart quickened, south of the river. 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

Fresh 92.7, The Beat of Adelaide. That was Marlon Hofstadt and South Star, I Like. That kind of reminds me of the soundtrack to Mario Go-Kart sort of game. They're kind of... You know, you can see yourself being the boss going to the next level. Anyway, in contrast is our next track. It's Fisher with What a Life. Enjoy.

0: Fresh 92.7, that was Dean Turnley, Acting Tough. So apparently the world map we've been using in the last 400 years is wrong. Simply put, converting a global surface area into a flat map is, well, tricky. The 1569 Mercator map, which we still use today, was designed to make navigation easier, but in doing so made some countries bigger on the map than in reality. The new Equal Earth projection, which has just been accepted by the UN last week, seeks to remedy this. Different times require different lenses, I guess. So it's more about equity these days. Look, to give a couple of examples of how continent sizes were misrepresented before, Africa, which looks equal in size on the old map to Greenland, is in reality 14 times larger. The US and Russia are 50% smaller than they look on the old Mercator. And Australia, we get an extra 10%. Woohoo!
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Life is all about you, and not at all about you. Now that's two opposing thoughts, and yet both of them are true. How can you experience everything you choose to do, while observing the experience you're having from a higher view? See, it's the question, not the answer, that's the higher view. Otherwise, you couldn't differentiate between the two. Awareness, but of who? You think you hurt me, but I promise I was letting you. They say we're all one, but where have we been heading to? I'd rather die free than have to live inside a petting zoo.

Gratitude is my destination. 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

Fresh 92.7, Beat of Adelaide, Cops and Robbers, Sammy Virgie, and Skepta to start off your Monday morning wake-up call here on Fresh with Baz. Thanks for listening, Adelaide. Thanks for tuning in on your 21st of September. The nice weather is out. It's the last week of the school holidays, but the most important school holidays, last week before the school holidays, but the most important thing is this coming Thursday. We're a few days away from the 28-hour Radiothon. I know we're all very, very excited to get that one underway. There's so much cool stuff that's going to be happening all throughout the day that I can't tell you all of it because I'm not allowed to spoil it for a start anyway because I'll probably get in trouble. But maybe I can leak something. Who knows? I don't know what's listening at this time. I'm sure the bosses aren't listening at this time. But I'm sure if I share a secret between you and I, I'm sure we'll be fine, right? I'm sure you won't tell on me. I'm sure you won't dibber-dob and get me in trouble because you know what happens to snitches, right? Monday morning wake-up call is going to be fantastic going forward. Tons of awesome music on the way because of the info about the 20-hour Radiothon and more Baz antics. What more could you ask for? Oracle, Gorgon City featuring Jem Cook to start off your Monday morning wake-up call right here on Fresh.

0: Fresh 92.7, The Beat of Adelaide. That was World Away by Griffin Bunt, still with a B, and Inez. You're my Baz for your Monday morning wake-up call. We're a couple days out from the 28-hour radiothon. This is our chance to give you 28 hours of non-stop DJs and announcers giving you the best content over 28 hours and a whole bunch of nonsense happening on the social medias, by the way. 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We have plenty of cool perks up for grabs. $20 gets you a Fresh shout out, goes all the way up to $5,000, having Fresh renamed after your business for a day, which is insane. There's also a $1 million perk where you can meet the fat cats. 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And second of all, why would you want to meet the fat cats even for $5? I don't know. They're not that great. I don't know. I think there's some cool, might be some cooler things we could have put there, but you know, don't listen to me, because obviously they're not listening here, and then I'm not going to get a ton of flack for saying that. 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

brand new music here first on Fresh 927. 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That was D and A, the Ian Asher remix, normally by Empire of the Sun. 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Alongside, of course, our Fresh 927 DJ course. 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You don't want to miss out on all these awesome things. We're always chucking up on there just for you at home. Car Crash, Jiggers, and Charlotte Plain Cup now, right here on Fresh.

0: Hey everybody, by Coulter, to wrap up your Monday morning wake-up call with Baz on Fresh 97, the Beat of Adelaide. Thanks for listening and for tuning in. As always, you'll be joined by your best mates, Tom and Callum, very, very shortly, about 10 minutes time or so. So get ready for your boys to give you another spectacular week heading your way. There's your cool shout out, lads. I'll take my paycheck in the mail as per usual. This coming Thursday, though, the 20-hour radiothon is going to be absolutely insane. Starts at 6 a.m. So during your wake up call on Thursday with Miz. So make sure you stay tuned for that one. 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Of course, there's so many of your favorite DJs and announcers here on Fresh that will be involved. 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

0: the inception of their bromance, Tom and Callum have done pretty much everything. 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
1: Damn, phone's dead. 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
1: Yes, happy Monday morning, Adelaide. Tom and Callum here for your brekkie on Fresh 92.7, the beat of Adelaide. 7.02 right now, 11 degrees around town, going for a top of 17 today, mostly sunny. Callum, coming off the back of a great day yesterday.
2: Oh, wasn't it awesome? The Sample Grand Final, of course, wrapping up our Sample Sounds competition. We had a bunch of listeners there in the exclusive box with us. It was a lot of fun.
1: Yeah, thanks for everyone that came down. Great fun, of course. Go Norwood.
2: Go Norwood.
1: In the end. It was a tough battle, but a great game, which is what we all wanted.
2: Unreal game, especially towards the end there. So, yeah, and congratulations to all the players that participated, the coaches. Smashed it.
1: Yeah, absolutely. Now, Callum, before we jump into the music here, got a fun fact for you.
2: Yep.
1: Do you know some aquatic turtles can breathe through their butts?
2: Okay, this is right up my alley.
1: Yeah.
2: This is a fact I love.
1: Yep, they can absorb oxygen through a process called cloacal respiration.
2: Right, okay. Prime species. A lot more respect for the turtles there.
1: Yeah, right?
2: What a skill to have.
1: Up next, we're in the newsroom right now. Sunny Federa and Becky Hill. Say something for your Monday morning. 7.03 on Fresh 92.7. Next 10 minutes, we'll find out everything that's happened over your weekend.

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1: Yes, kicking us off, the federal government is investigating a ban on smart glasses across public service workplaces. So, yeah, just seeing like the smart glasses that have the camera inbuilt.
2: Yeah, having like Ray-Ban Metas.
1: Yeah, yeah, getting a lot more, I guess, yeah, issues arising with it, especially with in the workplace, public service workers, maybe seeing bank details, things like that, information of people, and then obviously they can record it. So a legislation is being looked into to stop them being used in the workplace. As yeah, expected with these glasses, just, yeah.
2: Yeah, there's been a few issues around it.
1: Absolutely, yeah. And have you seen the Hoon cameras over in Victoria?
2: Nah.
1: So, new thing is being rolled out in Victoria. This is crazy.
2: Yeah.
1: 7 new cameras have been thrown into Victoria, and what they do is they detect sound.
2: Like decibel readers.
1: Decibel reading. So, instead of a speed camera, instead of a camera that looks at you on your phone, it detects sound, and if you've got a really loud exhaust, you get fined. So this is happening in Victoria. And it happened in... It was happening in New South Wales as well. In 2024, they started trialling it. They didn't issue any fines, but they were just seeing how it goes. But now Victoria has jumped on it as well.
2: Anything to squeeze a bit more money out of you, hey?
1: Exactly right. So, well, if you're wondering how much the fine is,
2: yeah.
1: If you exceed 15 decibels, it goes between $600 to $1,200 just for having a loud exhaust. So you might not be speeding, might not be zooming around or being a hazard. It's just loud.
2: Yeah, yeah, tone it down. That's your news from the weekend. You're hanging out with Tom and Callum, 7:18 for your Monday morning.
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1: Oh, get the out.
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3: Yes, how good is Lion Arts as a venue? Just having a party there. We've done it before. It is awesome. Such a big space, plenty of room for the DJs, all different rooms, the outdoor bit. It's going to be sick.
0: Great acoustics there as well. So be serving up some incredible tunes from Yolanda Be Cool, our headline act, known for... We know speak Americana.
3: Can't wait to see this one live. As it's getting closer to the day, more and more excited. Getting a lot of hype as well from, a lot of people saying they're really keen to see him.
0: Yeah, of course, as well. We've got plenty of other great DJs there surrounding them on the night. People like DJ Josh, Crunk, Paul Marshman, Goots, Friendly, Jester, DJ Sanchez, MC Diggs, and so many more. We'll have a chat to a few of them on the lead up to the party.
3: Oh, I can't wait. They're pretty keen. They've been working on their sets. They're pretty proud to show off what they've done from what I've heard.
0: Yeah, in the coming weeks, I'm sure we'll get some mini mixes from them to find out what kind of vibe you're going to get on the night of the Wineback Party. If you haven't already got your tickets, jump on our website, fresh927.com.au. It all kicks off at 7 p.m.
3: Yep.
0: Not 7 a.m.
3: 7 a.m. Can you imagine?
0: That'd
3: all
0: be crazy.
3: Day rager. Maybe next time.
0: Saturday, October 10th, Lion Arts Factory, our Wineback Party. We'll see you there. 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
4: Hey, it's Jane, and here are your headlines. A man is expected to be charged with murder over a house fire in the mid-north town of Red Hill over the weekend, with another man found dead and a woman badly injured. A 17-year-old boy has died and another is fighting for life after a head-on smash on the Sturt Highway in the Riverland last night. More than 28,000 runners and walkers hit the road to Glenelg for the 12K City to Bay event yesterday. Turning to sport, Norwood has come from behind to beat Sturt in a thrilling last quarter in the Sandford Grand Final yesterday.
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4: Today we're heading for a mostly cloudy day with a top of 17, and right now in the city it's 12 degrees. That's the latest Fresh news. Fresh's annual fundraiser is coming up this Thursday, September 24. It's the 28-hour radiothon featuring 28 announcers and DJs in 28 hours. Keep it locked on Fresh to find out all the fun ways you can help keep us on air. 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

0: has it, Tom once ate a Carolina Reaper chili and didn't break a sweat.
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0: LMC versus U2. Take me to the clouds above for your Monday morning. It's 7:40. You're hanging out on Fresh 92.7 with Tom and Callum. 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Shed King.
1: Tom, the other day we went shopping. Went to City Cross together. Yep. And we bumped into an old friend. We were standing around by him. And one of those ones, I guess we hadn't seen him in a long time.
0: Mm.
1: So big catch up and very getting into the in-depths of what we've been up to the last year or whatever. Until we were stumbled by something that I don't think I've ever experienced to this degree before.
0: No, it was...
1: it was shocking.
0: It's something that maybe I would expect in a private domicile, not in the public of the Boost Juice at City Cross there, where we were enjoying a delectable Boost Juice at the time.
1: We were having
0: standing
1: a
0: there, chatting away, next to the Boost Juice, old bloke walks by. Burps all over us.
1: From what I can describe is a real-life Barney Gumble. Is what this guy, the energy he was giving off. He walked past as we're chatting to this mate of ours. Like I said, haven't seen him in a long time. Just destroys the sound barrier between us.
0: It was crazy. It scared me. I jumped out of my skin.
1: I've never heard a burp so loud, and it shocked me. It made us both jump. Imagine being the guy and making two guys quite literally jump out of their skin because you burp so loud.
0: Yeah, no covering of the mouth.
1: No.
0: Kind of felt like it was edged towards us in a way. And all he said was, excuse me. And I'm not sure if he was saying excuse me because he belched or excuse me so he could get past us.
1: I think he was saying it because he wanted us to move out of the way of his burp.
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south on South Road to Henley Beach Road. Over in Sefton Park, you can expect delays heading west on Regency Road to Marion Road. And it's pretty good elsewhere so far this morning. Watch out for speed cameras targeting Campbell Road, Elizabeth Downs and Cheltenham Parade, Cheltenham. More news and traffic in 15. 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

0: Ready to go back in time?
1: Ladies and gentlemen, I'm about to travel through time. I bid you adieu.
0: Well, not that far. 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
1: In Ashford, South Road is chock-a-block northbound to Richmond Road. Over in Westbourne Park, it's slow going westbound on Cross Road to Sussex Terrace. And in Tonsley, traffic's building heading north on South Road to Tobruk Avenue. Watch out for speed cameras targeting Days Road, Croydon Park and First Avenue, Woodville Gardens.
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1: Hey, it's Jane and here's what's happening. A man is expected to be charged with murder over a house fire in the mid-north town of Red Hill over the weekend, with another man found dead and a woman badly injured. Firefighters found the body of a 65-year-old man inside the property, with a 64-year-old woman flown to the RAH with serious burns, along with a 63-year-old suspect who also suffered serious burns. A 17-year-old boy has died and another is fighting for life after a head-on smash on the Sturt Highway in the Riverland last night. Emergency services rushed to Blanchetown after reports a Holden sedan and a Holden ute had crashed. The 17-year-old sedan driver from the Riverland died at the scene, while the 16-year-old driver of the ute was rushed to hospital. The 23-year-old passenger of the car received only minor injuries. And more than 28,000 runners and walkers hit the road to Glenelg for the 12K City to Bay event yesterday. Seconds separated the first three runners in the main event, with a 29-year-old Perth lawyer Matthew Ramsden taking out the win in 34-38, while Olympian Isabel Batt-Doyle took out the women's event with 37-16. Turning to sport, Norwood has come from behind to beat Sturt in the Sandford Grand Final yesterday. Tristan Binder kicked four goals in the fourth quarter to put Norwood 14 points up at the final siren after trailing by 18 points at the final change.
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1: Today we're heading for a cloudy day with a top of 17 and right now in the city it's 12 degrees. That's the latest fresh news. 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
0: Since the inception of their bromance, Tom and Callum have done pretty much everything. 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
6: 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You're with your mates, Tom and Callum, live and local till 10. 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
7: Tom, speaking of the sample before, obviously, newsreader Jane coming on, giving a mention of that. One thing I really enjoyed about the day yesterday, of course, we were in the box and we had all the listeners there that won their opportunity to come along. A lot of people asking if Steve in there is one of the fat cats. Obviously, our boss rocking the suit in there had about three or four listeners come over and whisper to me and be like, is he one of them? Is he one of the fat cats? I'm enjoying the traction it's getting. I don't know if Stephen is.
6: No, but it's something that I'm proud of. I'm proud to say we've cultivated the right culture.
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0: Yeah, we can't wait for the Wineback Party. It is coming up soon now. What is it now? The 21st of September. It's happening October 10th, so a couple of weeks away. Saturday night, Lion Arts Factory. We are into third and final release, so if you haven't got your tickets yet, fresh927.com.au is the place to go. We have Yolanda Be Cool as our headline act.
2: Can't wait.
0: Surrounded by the best DJs in the state. DJ Josh, Krunk, Paul Marshman, DJ Sanchez, MC Diggs, Mutuals, Desaad, Gone Magic, G-Star, and so many more on the night as well. 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Callum, last week I winded back the clock a little bit. I found a bunch of our old intros.
2: Yes. Openings. Yes. Well, it's a funny one because I guess like since getting to the breakfast show, we had all these different time slots that were on beforehand and they all had to have a different opener. So
0: yeah. And then some say you got to just want to refresh it every now and then as well. Yeah. So there was 8. We're down to 6.
2: All right.
0: Do you want to give me a number between 1 and 6?
2: 1 and 6. Okay. Let's go number 3.
0: Number 3. This is a good one.
3: Come in. The Godfather will see you now.
4: 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What? What is that?
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2: How's the bit at the end? Was like, oh, I like this.
0: Did we think you were really good at Brando or something?
2: I think so. I think we were both like, this is what happens when you give two idiots free reign to do an opener for a Sunday show that's at the wee hours of the morning. Oh, they'll do a Godfather bit.
0: Yeah, thank God that we retired that
2: yeah,
0: one.
2: Yeah, exactly. All
0: right. Give me another one.
2: Another one? Number 1.
0: Yeah, this one's a bit on the weirder side too, to be honest.
6: You're doing great. Keep pushing.
7: Here they come. Oh, my God. They're hideous.
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0: I don't know. Maybe we could bring that one back.
2: I don't mind that one. I like the creativity on it. That we're being born as twins and we can talk straight away.
0: All destined for one dream job of radio. Yeah. That's a true story, if you didn't know that about us.
2: Yeah, exactly. Yeah,
0: it's, came out together.
2: Yeah, first words.
8: Hey, we don't look that bad.
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6: In Tuzmore, it's slow going westbound on Green Hill Road to Port Rush Road. Over in Mile End, Henley Beach Road is heavy going eastbound to South Road. And in Hilton, expect delays eastbound on Richmond Road to South Road. Watch out for speed cameras targeting Liberty Grove, Woodville Gardens and Main North Road, Smithfield. I'll be back with more news and traffic in 15. 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
0: Rumour has it, Tom and Callum are really good at singing.
7: Who robs Kavish of their sight? 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
0: It's Tom.

0: Member and Alice in Wonderland, keep seeing things for your Monday morning. It's 8:29. You're hanging out on Fresh 92.7 with Tom and Callum. 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One call, one team, one seamless build at Shed King. Hey, have you heard of the foodie call trend?
1: Foodie call. Yeah. I have not, no.
0: Foodie call. So it's when...
1: Oh, you're... Okay.
0: Yeah, it sounds like something else, and it's essentially that.
1: Yeah.
0: The old... after hours arrangements.
1: Yeah, sure.
0: It's that, but the foodie call is you get someone to come around to bring you food.
1: Okay, so your kind of relationship thrives off the fact that you're getting food out of the deal, and that's why it's called the foodie call.
0: Yeah, it's like a dinner date, but with no romantic interest, simply the interest of food. Hey, bring some food around.
1: Yeah, right.
0: So pick up some Maccas on the way over.
1: Well, so this is the new trend at the moment. This is the big thing.
0: Yeah, the foodie call.
1: Okay. I'd never heard of it before.
0: I haven't either. I don't know how I feel about it either. I'd feel pretty ripped off. Like, hey, you want to come around? Yeah, that'd be great. Can you bring some Subway?
1: Yeah. On the phone. Am I just a foodie call to you? What is this relationship?
0: What are we? Yeah.
1: Be insulting, wouldn't it?
0: I do want to go to the text line here, though, on 0428927927. What are you getting out of the friendship?
1: Yeah.
0: Is there people out there that have done the foodie call?
1: Maybe, yeah, your relationship or friendship with someone, you know, thrives off the fact that it's food-based. I haven't really heard of this being a thing, but it's interesting. But I'll give you a big one, especially like when you're young, when you're a kid, right?
0: Yeah.
1: Kid with a trampoline.
0: Oh, yeah.
1: You find out a kid in your class has a trampoline, whether you hate the kid or not, and you don't get along... Kid has a trampoline,
0: you're going
1: so it's a great friendship, right?
0: Yeah, I mean, same sort of vein, people with pools.
1: Massively.
0: In summer.
1: When you find out a kid's got a pool installed, great, right?
0: What are you getting out of the friendship? 0428927927 for your Monday morning. We're going to head over to Jane now for a road update.
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3: In Carralta Park, it's slow heading towards the city on Anzac Highway to South Road. Over in Brighton, expect delays heading north on Brighton Road to Tor Avenue. And in St Maurice, McGill Road is slow heading towards the city to Portrush Road. Watch out for speed cameras targeting Port River Expressway Wingfield and Torrens Road, Cheltenham.
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3: It's Jane with your headlines. Three people have been charged after a 37-year-old man was stabbed in the chest at the Salisbury Hotel and rushed to hospital over the weekend. The sole GP of Mid-North Town has disappeared from professional life, with a medical regulator saying the doctor is no longer registered to practice in Australia. And all eyes will be on the Brownlow medal count tonight, or at least the WAG fashion, with Collingwood superstar Nick Dacos, the shortest price favourite in Brownlow history at $1.01, after finishing runner-up in both 2024 and 2025. Turning to sport, Fremantle will be playing for their first AFL Premiership next weekend, while Brisbane will be looking for a three-peat after thrilling wins against Hawthorn and Sydney.
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3: Today we're heading for a mostly cloudy day with a top of 17, and right now in the city it's 14 degrees. That's the latest Fresh news. Fresh's annual fundraiser is coming up this Thursday, September 24. 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

0: The Weeknd featuring Daft Punk with Starboy for your Monday morning. It's 20 to 9. 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Callum, just telling you about the trend, the foodie call, which is basically, well, it's the food equivalent of the booty call.
1: Sure.
0: Yeah. And you invite someone over simply to ask him, hey, bring some food on your way over.
1: Yeah, you're merely just an arrangement so someone can feed their appetite. I would hate to be one. I would hate to find out I'm a foodie call.
0: Nothing but a foodie call.
1: Yeah.
0: It would be a little bit soul crushing. Not sure how I feel about the trend, but we are asking you if you're getting something out of the friendship. You know, we're talking about those kids that have trampolines or pools. Back in the day. Stuff like that. What are you getting out of the friendship? What are you benefiting? Getting a few texts come through here. Friends with my neighbours, so we take the bins out. That's a good one.
1: I like that one, actually. Yeah, someone... Okay, so more of a labour angle as opposed to recreation with the pool or the trampoline or getting food. It's like you're getting this person to do chores for you, and that's where the friendship exists.
0: I remember when I was 17 or 18, my parents went away and I was home alone looking after the house, you know, the man of the house I was.
1: Yeah.
0: Took the bins out on bin day, did not bring them in for about 5 days to the point where the neighbour brought them in for me. It's a great hack.
1: It's classic kid mindset, right, that you do a job only halfway through and then think, well, that's all, like, it's how it works, right?
0: I think I'd left them out for 3 days and I thought, well, there's only 4 more days that they have to go back out.
1: Yeah.
0: May as well leave them out there.
1: How's this one? I get free pet food from my old workplace.
0: Oh, yeah.
1: I pop in every now and then just for the sake of keeping the friendship. You know, pet food can be expensive, right?
0: I don't know. Price of tuna's gone up.
1: Yeah.
0: got this one here. I had an FWB situation and he would often shout Maccas.
1: Ooh.
0: I lived with my sister at the time and when we didn't feel like cooking, we would scheme up a plan for me to invite him over so he would shout us Maccas. You've done the foodie call.
1: That's a good. If you're going to be a foodie call, at least it's Macca's. How great.
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3: In Kensington Park, Glenburn Road is chock-a-block in both directions between McGill Road and the parade. Over in Rose Park, it's slow going city-bound on Kensington Road to the Britannia roundabout. And in Plympton, expect delays heading towards the city on Anzac Highway to Marion Road. Watch out for speed cameras targeting Woodford Road, Elizabeth North and Yorktown Road, One Tree Hill. There's more news in 15. 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

0: Axwell, whatever turns you on for your Monday morning, it's 8:49. You're hanging out with your mates, Tom and Callum. And Callum, last year, we did something pretty ambitious. 27 hours of straight radio, all to fundraise for the station.
1: Yeah, it was a huge thing to do. Still pretty proud of that one. It took it out of us for sure.
0: Oh, I've never felt so cooked.
1: It was awful.
0: I felt so gassed by the end of that. I reckon, from memory, the way we signed off after the 27 hours, we just completed 27 hours of straight radio, and the last thing we said was something along the lines of, there is no way we're ever doing anything like that again.
1: Mm.
0: So what have the fat cats done? They've conjured up a little loophole, 28 hours.
1: Just add another hour.
0: Yeah. Right? They said they'll never do 27 hours again. What about 28? It's a 28-hour radiothon, but luckily for us, we are getting a bit of a break this year. It's 28 hours with 28 hosts, all to raise funds for the station. It's expensive to run a radio station, and, we need the help from the community. But, you know, there's obviously, there's a bit of an economical crisis at the moment, you could say, with the petrol prices of petrol and groceries. So don't feel pressure to donate. You can still enjoy and tune into the 28 hours and get some fun out of it.
1: Absolutely. And like you said, it's one of those ones that, 28 different announcers, as opposed to just slapping two hosts to write it out for a grueling amount of time. It is a little bit different this year. There will still be challenges, fun things like that. So yeah, if you can't donate, it'll still be a great listen.
0: Yeah, last year, what did we do? Some of our challenges. We did a seance in the witching hour of 3 a.m.
1: Yeah.
0: I wonder if anyone will do that, whoever's on at that time.
1: I don't know.
0: It's not going to be us. I really hope it's not us.
1: What else do we do? Well, waxing strips on our legs and stomachs and all that.
0: Yeah, there's so many other things you could be doing. I mean, if you do donate and you donate $100 or more, you also go into the draw for a double pass to our wine back party October 10th at Lion Arts Factory.
1: Yeah, how good is that? Obviously, the party that you want to be at, we're going to be there. It's going to be a lot of fun.
0: If you can't donate, don't feel pressure to, but join us on the ride and enjoy the 28-hour radiothon. If you can donate, any amount goes a long way. So thank you so much. That's happening this Thursday.
1: Yeah, coming up soon, hey.
0: This Thursday is going to be 28 hours. It all kicks off at 6 a.m. Thursday morning, and it'll be wrapping up at 10 a.m. at the end of your Friday knockoffs.
1: Yeah, pretty keen for this one.
0: It's 8:52 for your Monday morning.

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1: Jane, and here's what's happening. Three people have been charged after a 37-year-old man was stabbed in the chest at the Salisbury Hotel and rushed to hospital on the weekend. Two men aged 35 and 22 and a 35-year-old woman were arrested at a home in Elizabeth East and are expected to face court this morning, charged with causing serious harm. The sole GP of a mid-north town has disappeared from professional life, with the medical regulator saying the doctor is no longer registered to practice in Australia. The medical regulator placed conditions on the licence of Dr. Dharma Dissanayake earlier this year, with a borough practice forced to close. And all eyes will be on the Brownlow medal count tonight, or at least the WAG fashion, with Collingwood superstar Nick Dacos the shortest price favourite in Brownlow history at $1 after finishing runner-up in both 2024 and 2025. Punters have him well clear of challengers such as Geelong's Bailey Smith and the Western Bulldogs' Marcus Bontempelli. Turning to sport, Fremantle will be playing for their first AFL Premiership next weekend, while Brisbane will be looking for a three-peat after thrilling wins against Hawthorn and Sydney.
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1: Today we're heading for a cloudy day and a top of 17. And right now in the city, it's 14 degrees. That's the latest fresh news. 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
2: Yes, happy Monday morning. You're with your mates, Tom and Callum, live and local for the next hour till 10 o'clock before we get stuck into your 92 minutes non-stop. Got some good tracks coming up in the hour, and Callum, I'm going to try something a little bit new. Yeah, later on as well, in the next 45 minutes.
3: Yes.
2: Our own Neighbourhood Watch.
3: Yeah, Tom and Callum's Neighbourhood Watch. That's all the info we'll give you. What are we doing? We can't tell you.
2: We can't tell you, yeah.
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2: You have to stick around.
3: Yeah, yeah.
2: But it's coming up in 40 minutes.
3: You'll find out.
2: You can come back. 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
3: Exactly.
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0: It's Groove Armada with Super Stylin' for your Monday morning, 9:16 here on Fresh 92.7. 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
0: Let's wind back the clock. 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
3: Yeah, we can't wait for this one. An all-star lineup of great DJs, great South Aussie DJs as well. 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
0: And of course, our headline act, Yolanda Be Cool, there on the night as well.
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0: 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Grab your tickets. We are into third and final release. It's only a couple weeks away now. Cannot wait to really transport us back in time. Feel what it was like to go clubbing in the heyday.
3: I'm really keen because it's one of those ones that, and we've said it before, a lot of people like to come up to us and brag how good clubbing was back in the day. They say to us, you know, it's not what it is. Like, it used to be great, all that stuff. So prove it. Show us what it was like.
0: Come bring that vibe. So we need your help to create that
3: atmosphere.
0: At the party, the Wineback Party, October 10th at Lion Arts Factory. 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
3: Yeah, it's going to be unreal.
0: It's 9:18. 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
1: Rumour has it, Callum has a blog where he writes his own fan fiction.
2: 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"You're late," I whispered while riding in on a dolphin.

0: Subas 9, you're hanging out with Tom and Callum. 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Callum, got a bit of celebrity gossip
1: cool. That
0: is circulating at the moment. It's all rumours.
1: Yeah.
0: All rumours. Nothing is
1: confirmed
0: okay. With this. So take it with a pinch of salt. But it's to do with Channing Tatum allegedly having this burner account.
1: Right.
0: So, you know how he was dating Zoe Kravitz? They started dating in 2021, got engaged in 2023, broke up in 2024.
1: Sure.
0: Since Zoe Kravitz has started dating Harry Styles, and they got engaged this year in April.
1: Okay. Yeah, yeah.
0: Right. Now, there is a account that posts on comments on a lot of Zoe and Harry pictures and videos and their like Instagram accounts.
1: Right, so yeah, these pictures of them being coupley, they're together, they're, yeah, you know, being a bit smoochy and stuff like that.
0: And there's this one account that's commenting on all the posts and everyone is convinced it's Channing Tatum's burner account.
1: That's very funny. Very funny when you see celebrities with such fortune and money be petty.
0: Yeah.
1: And
0: yeah.
1: Really, really brings them down to the human level, doesn't it?
0: So he's just commenting just absolute shade on Harry and Zoe. And then the reason people reckon this is a burner account of Channing Tatum, he's really nice to Channing Tatum.
1: Well, so he's like hopping on Channing Tatum's pictures being like, nice six-pack dude. By the way, hate Harry Styles.
0: Well, there's one comment on a Channing Tatum post where it's like, he's so genuine, no false pretenses with this guy, and funny as hell too.
1: This is absurd. This is absurd. It really is. Yeah,
0: he's giving Sean MacArthur from Fighting vibes.
1: Channing needs to lay off the burner account. It's not a good look.
0: It's the other reason why people think this perhaps might be Channing Tatum's burner account is because the account has one follower.
1: Mm.
0: One person follows this account. I'll give you three guesses.
1: Is it Channing Tatum?
0: It's Channing Tatum.